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1: Ella and Morgan teaming up right there. 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After.

0: 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Dave's excited for the good news. 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
1: 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Just hit the microphone button. You can check in at some point, all right? Ashley McBride, the song is called What If We Don't.

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1: 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Congrats to Ashley. 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
1: 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He's our special guest. More with him in a few minutes here on iHeart Country House Party. My name is Wayne D. Got that iHeart Radio app. Tap the microphone button. 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
1: 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Megan Maroney. It's beautiful.

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1: 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So I haven't seen it yet. This Taylor Swift off that soundtrack. Diving into a positive story. Let's get in the field.

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1: 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Love this one from Graylin James. He's a new artist with a new song, Water at a Wedding. 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
1: I was reading on social media, we are just over 7 days away from the return of pumpkin spice lattes to Starbucks. This is too early. I'm just going to be honest. And here's Zach John King on iHeartCHP.

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1: It's Wayne D, and we are so excited to be hanging out with our buddy Tyler Hubbard. Hey, let's rewind to CMA Fest. You are back with BK, the FGL reunion. What did that moment, obviously country music fans loved it, but what did that moment mean to you personally?
2: I think that moment was extremely special. I think it represented something more than just music. I think it represented healing and forgiveness and grace and brotherhood and nostalgia and good memories and friendship, you know? And I think it was a special kind of moment for us to reflect on the last 12 years of our career and to sort of dream about what could be ahead. And I just think it was healing for BK, myself, our wives, and I think ultimately anyone who was a Florida Georgia Line fan. So it was a night that we'll, you know, cherish and we'll never forget for sure.
1: So excited for all things FGL. Tyler Hubbard's hanging out. There's more with him on the way.
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104.1, number one for new country. There was a study that just came out. If you love you a self-checkout, they're saying there's actually rules posted in most businesses saying don't accidentally get in other people's spaces they're checking out. Be kind to staff. And did you know that every self-checkout has a limit of 15 items or less?

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Ella Langley and Morgan Wallen, biggest song in the world right now. 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
0: It's iHeart Country House Party. My name is Wayne D. And starting Monday, we at it again. Sending you to the biggest live music party of the year. iHeart Radio Music Festival is presented by our friends at Capital One. Lainey Wilson will be there. Kenny Chesney, too. We'll set

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1: And that's about it for me. Wayne D running out the door. Thank you for letting iHeart Country House Party be a part of your Saturday night. I'll do it again next Saturday. Meet new artist Alexandra.

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Q104.1, number one for new country. The After Midnight Instagram looks much different than it did just a few weeks ago, but it's more than just the look. 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
1: Hey, Granger, good morning. It's my turn tonight. I got the late-night babysit duty for our newborn. But at the same time, I get to do some housework around here. 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

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If you could bring back one country legend, who would that be? We'll talk about this in two songs. I want to put you on the air, so call me 866-607-8383.

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Coming up tomorrow, we're going to drop a brand new episode of the Granger Smith podcast. 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
8: Hey, thanks for starting your Sunday here with me on After Midnight, y'all. I'm Granger Smith, your host. I've got some things that went down on this day in history I want to talk about coming up, plus some Nashville news with Ann Hudson. Those are recent stories from your favorite stars out there in Nashville. Hang tight for all of this early on a Sunday, late on a Saturday. We are After Midnight.

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0: 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Okay, y'all ready to run over some history from this day? We said goodbye to one of the best ever to swing a bat and to one that ever graced the stage. I'll tell you who they were in our history lesson coming up next.
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104.1, number one for new country. Hey, thank you for starting your Sunday here with me on After Midnight. What woke you up so early this morning? 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
1: This is Bruce down in South Texas on my way in to an oil refinery to keep that gas and oil flowing for everybody to have a wonderful life. Thank you for keeping us going. Have a good day. Bye.
0: Well, thank you, sir. 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

0: 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Ann Hudson is about to jump on and share some Nashville news with us. Ann, what do you have lined up?
1: Oh, this is exciting. Granger, Miranda Lambert, is throwing one big Texas-sized party to celebrate her new album, and she picked the perfect place to do it. I'll tell you where, coming up in your Nashville news next.

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7: Coming into the home stretch, one final hour of Sundays After Midnight starts right now. Welcome. I'm Granger Smith, your host. There are things that went down on this day in history I want to talk about coming up. Plus some Nashville news, recent things that have gone down in Nashville that Ann Hudson is going to catch you up with. All of this on this final hour. Thanks for being here.

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1: Hey, Granger, I just started my new job. 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
2: 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Some of us think, some of us drive, some of us pray. Granger's with you through it all. 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

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Happy Sunday, everybody. Really glad you started your morning here with me on Mornings with Granger. 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
2: So Luke Bryan had to postpone two shows in the Pacific Northwest after running into some trouble during his concert in Oregon. Wildfire smoke had moved into the area, and Luke says midway through the show, he realized it was just taking a serious toll on him.
3: I have asthma, and a lot of people don't really know that, but sometimes it gets the best of me, and it did last night. Probably best to come back and reschedule to where we know I'll be 100%.
2: Makes sense. So he rescheduled his Spokane and Seattle shows to October 11th and October 10th. Do you remember last week told you about Guns N' Roses inviting Chris Stapleton up on stage to perform Knockin' on Heaven's Door? Well, they repaid the favor. Chris started playing his favorite Guns N' Roses song, Patience, but stopped and said something didn't feel right. That's when Slash and Duff walked out on stage and they started performing Patience together. Such a great moment. You can watch it up at aftermidnight.com.
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3: 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Is a dream come true to have my song on the radio? It's still crazy to say. Here's my song, Boston. On a

0: Hey guys, it's I Heart Country on The Verge artist Stella Lefty. And that was my song, Boston.
1: 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If you could bring back one country legend that we've lost, who would it be? 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

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Well, good morning, y'all. It's bright and early Sunday. I'm so glad you're spending part of your morning with me on Mornings with Granger. 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

104.1. Tomorrow morning at 6:30. Was I a jerk? I was involved in a situation I don't feel great about. We'll talk about that tomorrow morning. The Bobby Bones.

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3: I'm Earl Dibbles Jr. I'm a country boy. I'm an honest boy, too, and crime don't pay. I got a story to prove it. One fella's claiming self-defense after he shot his 55-year-old neighbor who was mowing the grass near the property line. The suspect was charged with attempted murder after a shooting incident on Sunday evening. An eyewitness video reportedly captured the altercation, which allegedly showed one guy blowing grass toward the victim with a leaf blower, before drawing a handgun and shooting him. The suspect's wife told police that she felt the shooting was in self-defense, and he initially agreed, saying he was in fear of his life, before later refusing to talk. Not talking might have been where he should have started, I guess. The whole thing just seems dumb.
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Number one for New Country, Q104.1. Okay, y'all ready to run over some history from this day? We said goodbye to one of the best ever to swing a bat and to one that ever graced the stage. I'll tell you who they were in our history lesson coming up next.

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I really appreciate you starting your Sunday on Mornings with Granger. Hey, wherever the day takes you, let's keep in touch. 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I threw

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Tomorrow morning at 6:30. Was I a jerk? I was involved in a situation I don't feel great about. We'll talk about that tomorrow morning on the Bobby Bones Show. She was

0: 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Ann Hudson is coming up next with all the latest from Nashville. 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
1: OG Seamus Granger, Coe Wetzel, was talking about why Ella Langley was the only choice for his new duet, Jaded. The story coming up in Nashville News next. Just a

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1: Hey, Granger Smith, I know you just asked what we were doing this early in the morning time. I'm Cheyenne Frost. I'm calling from Gulfport, Mississippi. And, sir, I'm currently on my way to work. I hope you have a great day.
0: And I hope you got a good cup of coffee with you. Thank you so much for listening. Love that you got us turned up this morning. Thanks for being here on Mornings with Granger. Denim

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7: I knew I'd see her around. I'd be at some party. She'd show up and I'd be walking out. Or across some parking lot, hiding behind her sister. I'd look up, she'd be at the red light beside me in that white Maxima with a sticker on the back. I'd act like I didn't see her. But we'd play at the same pumps, flip to the same stations, and slow down for the same curves, run around with the same crowd. But we just needed some time. She could get on with her life, and I'd get on with mine. 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

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But now it's like these county lines closing in on me. I see them everywhere together. 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

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Well, hey, good morning. Happy Sunday. Thanks for hanging out with me on Mornings with Granger. 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

Q104.1. Tomorrow morning at 6:30. Was I a jerk? I was involved in a situation I don't feel great about. We'll talk about that tomorrow morning on the Bobby Bones Show.

0: 101.1, number one for new country. Stanley Cups are being stolen, and I'm not talking about that old hockey trophy. I'm talking about those trendy drinking cups. And Earl is going to be here to share a dumb criminal story about this coming up next.
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1: 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On a

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1: Was I a jerk? 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We'll talk about that tomorrow morning on the Bobby Bones Show.

Q104.1, Johnny Wilde here. Rising Stars is back. Shane Proffitt, Taylor Austin Dye, and Cole Goodwin at Lincoln Theater in Raleigh on Friday, October 9th. 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

0: Q104.1, number one for new country. It is Johnny Wild. I don't know about you. I already had my $1 billion planned out and how I was going to spend it. Somebody in Quincy, Illinois won instead. Billionaire overnight winning the Powerball jackpot. $1.04 billion, the largest lottery prize won so far this year. Eighth largest Powerball win of all time. Now, maybe you can move out of Quincy.
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0: Hey, it's Johnny Wild, and just announced my Arkansas buddy Justin Moore is coming to Q Country. 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

Q104.1, be sure to make us a preset on your iHeartRadio app. Shh, don't tell on them. Even though you got to go to the wedding of the century, you signed an NDA. However, some of their wedding guests, I'm talking Taylor and Travis, they're angry. And I'll tell you why coming up in minutes.

0: Q104.1, number one for new country. People think they are so entitled. Taylor Swift's wedding guests, well, some of them are angry over the NDA, the non-disclosure agreement, as Travis Kelce starts to spill some about the wedding at, you know, training camp and practice, things like that. You know, it's been over a month since the, quote, wedding of the century. Details are still so few, but the couple is opening up a little bit, which is making some of their guests mad. One said, why do we have to follow these privacy rules? And they don't. Are you kidding me? Hello, it's their wedding, their memories. They get to decide what they open up about. How about you just be happy you were part of it and invited?
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2: 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Was I a jerk? 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We'll talk about that tomorrow morning on the Bobby Bones Show.

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Tell us who you are, where you're listening, and that you want to go to the show with Q104.1 for your chance to win.

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Q104.1. Tomorrow morning at 6:30. Was I a jerk? 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We'll talk about that tomorrow morning on the Bobby Bones Show. 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

0: 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I'm Johnny Wilde. She's already in the top five and headed to number one.
1: Hey guys, it's iHeart Country on The Verge artist Stella Lefty. Boston is a song I wrote when I was waiting on a guy who was picking me up. I couldn't stop thinking about him, and this is what I was feeling while I was waiting for him. Here's my song, Boston.

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It's Mojo. Let me give a shout out to Vanessa, who just checked in, wanted to hear Sam Hunt. Got him on the way after we played this from Ella Langley.

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Be sure to make us a preset on your iHeartRadio app. It's Mojo. You ever hear that childhood myth that if you swallowed a watermelon seed, that a watermelon would grow in your stomach? You know, nowadays kids can probably Google these things and fact check, but we did the math for you. I'll tell you the results here in the next 15 minutes. Here comes Ryan.

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1: 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Was I a jerk? I was involved in a situation I don't feel great about. We'll talk about that tomorrow morning on the Bobby Bone.

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Q104.1. And my name is Mojo. You can follow me on Instagram at Mojo Roberts, M-O-J-O-E Roberts. And don't mind all the kid posts. I do have three teenagers who I like to show off on socials. Here comes Brantley Gilbert.

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It's Mojo. Thanks for making us a part of your weekend. If you have teenagers like me, you've probably seen them wear the same shirt a few days in a row, yeah? Especially over summer when they don't have to go to school, right? Well, now they're making a shirt designed for that. I'm shaking my head at this. I'll tell you more here in a couple songs.

0: 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It's Mojo and playing the latest from George Burdzett. He somehow talked Luke Bryan into jumping on with him. I love it. Track is called Ride, Ride, Ride.
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Tomorrow morning at 6:30, was I a jerk? 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We'll talk about that tomorrow morning on the Bobby Bones Show.

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My name is Mojo. 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

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It's Mojo. That's M-O-J-O-E Roberts on Instagram. Let's be friends. Hit follow. 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
1: My name is Mojo, and I'm so happy football is back. 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I know it's preseason. We can't take it too seriously, but man, I didn't realize how much I'd miss football. Here's Hardy, Eric Church, Morgan Wallen, and Tim McGraw together on McGarvey.

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1: 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Was I a jerk? I was involved in a situation I don't feel great about. We'll talk about that tomorrow morning on the Bobby Bones Show.

Mojo here, and Q104.1 welcomes Luke Bryan to Charlotte August 22nd. 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
3: 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It's a dream come true to have my song on the radio. It's still crazy to say. Here's my song, Boston. On a

0: 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What about you?
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1: 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Was I a jerk? I was involved in a situation I don't feel great about. We'll talk about that tomorrow morning on the Bobby Bones Show.

It's Mojo on Q104.1 with a shout out to our friends in Lexington, the best barbecue and the best people. 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

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It's Mojo, and tomorrow we start sending you again to Vegas. You want to guess the iHeartRadio Music Festival presented by Capital One with $1,000 in your pocket, mind you. We'll take care of all the travel and tickets. 9 a.m. tomorrow. Be here to win. You know, Kenny Chesney's a part of the lineup.

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0: 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I'm Mojo. I want to thank Big Frank for having us on today. What do you do?
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0: 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By the way, Kane Brown's escalator, flawless. Check them out on their socials. Here's Kane now.
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That's a throwback from Shania Twain, Man, I Feel Like a Woman. Up next, we've got Alexandra Kay for you. 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